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My fellow cohort will be having some live music in the studio tomorrow at 2:30 p.m. if you are interested.

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0: There's only one place on the dial you can hear. John Scofield, Greg Oz, Matthew Shipp, The Bad Plus, Ben Ellis, Quincy Jones,
1: Dave Burrett,
0: Lightcap,
1: Paul Brett,
0: Fred Hirsch,
1: Ken
0: Craig, Craig
1: Tate,
0: Amanda Monaco,
1: Springfield Joe, Lamont,
0: Chicago Underground,
1: Mike Bell,
0: Desky,
1: Dave
0: Douglas,
1: Hoggins and
0: John McLaughlin,
1: William Hooker,
0: Coltrane,
1: Galactic,
0: William
1: Sonoran,
0: Gil Scott,
1: Pharaoh
0: Sex,
1: Johnny
0: Abrams,
1: Danny Ornack,
0: Jimmy Smith,
1: Horace Silver,
0: Chick Corby,
1: Cedar
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3: 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Even if you too have done nothing wrong.
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4: Seeking foreign policy advice from the rock drop.
3: Even if you too have done nothing wrong.
4: The rock drop. You're a rock group. You too.
3: Even if you too have done nothing wrong. Are your records perfect?
4: Now, understand I have nothing against you two.
3: Are your records perfect?
4: The rock drop.
3: Even if you too have done nothing wrong. Are your records perfect? Can you disprove the lies? Can you prove that you are innocent when you are next to be falsely accused?
4: Understand I have nothing against you two.
3: Wake up. Wake up, America. Wake up.
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4: 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You too deserve better. Waste right out your paycheck.
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0: I've been able to travel around LA and learn from different artists, you know, not just people where I came from, but people from the west side of LA, east side, the north and the south. Let's see, some of them guys are still painting, some of them not, like some of them, as they got older, I guess they moved on to different things, but then you still have some people that was like real good, but LA have a lot of good people from all over.
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You have eased my mind and spoken kindly to me. You have eased my mind and spoken kindly to me. Ease my mind and spoken kindly to me. 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You have eased my mind and spoken kindly to me. Ease my mind and spoken kindly to me. Ease my mind and spoken kindly to me. Ease my mind and spoken kindly to me. 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

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You know, I love that shit, Lionel. I love those times we had together. I remember being in that retirement center or insane asylum or whatever they called it. And you and me kind of killed the hallways on our scooters, those little rascals, those little hover rounds. Just wearing our bathrobes and nothing else, just the bathrobes, right? You remember that, Lionel? I remember back in the day, we'd kill it, we'd kick it. Oh, Lionel. We'd just be singing silly songs together, hanging out, whatever. That's cool. I remember back in the day, in that insane asylum or retirement center, whatever, that we were in our scooters or the hover around, just killing the hallways, you and me, Lionel. Wearing bathrobes and nothing else. You know it, bro. You know that, baby. I love you. Yeah, what's up now, sweet thing? What's up now, sweet thing? You made such beautiful music. Oh, God. Damn, I could leave my house naked, listen to your shit. I'm serious about that, Lionel. You made beautiful music. Damn, I love you. Sometimes I'm at home alone, I'm just checking you out, just

Oh man. Remember we got that bag of Fritos? Remember we got that bag of chips? We went to the concession stand at the insane asylum. We put our money together and we got the bag of chips. And right then I didn't have a hover around of my own, so I was riding the handlebars of your hover around. They were hitting the hallways. Lionel Richie, I would like you to remember a moment in your life when I was riding on the handlebars of your hover around in a retirement center in Milwaukee. And we were singing together. And I reached out and I touched your head. And I was rubbing on your head. And it felt good. And you said, yeah. And you said, would you like some more chips? And I said, yes, I would. And you handed me that bag of chips. And we ate them together. Lionel, I'm asking you to remember part of your experiences in your life. And we were together. I was out in the stormy oceans of my own emotions. And you reached out a hand and pulled me into your boat when you protected me. We were in a federal penitentiary somewhere in Colorado. We were wearing only our bathrobes. We didn't care about shit, dude. Lionel, back then, we were free birds, baby. We did whatever we wanted.

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Believe it or not, I had a full head of hair when I started listening to this station.

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first came to town, people, I was walking down Pennsylvania Avenue, and I heard a lot of people talking about the White House. I decided I'd drop in there that night. When I got there, I said, man, what's shaking? They said, look, man, you can't come in here. This is where the president hang out. What you want?

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They said, President don't have time for the blues. I said, look, man, everybody got to have the blues sometime. No matter where you're from or where you're at. So I decided to make a run for president. Yeah, I know everybody got the blues, cause I'm in touch with them when I sing. It's my life. I got the number one record in Detroit right now. It's called Boom Boom. Yeah, it tells a tremendous story. These lyrics are something else. I want you to dig it and pick up on it. And every time you hear boom, boom, that's a dollar change. I don't need your money because I finance my own campaign. I ain't for sale. I keep a fat back roll in my pocket, baby, big as a hay bale.

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But you ought to thank me before I die for the gravel in your gut and the spit in your eye.

0: 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What could I do? Oh, leave him alone now. I got all choked up and I threw down my gun. I called him a paw and he called me a son. And I come away with a different point of view. And I think about it now and then, every time I try and every time I win. 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We'll do that song for Mr. Shel Silverstein, who wrote it right here. Stand up. See his head shining, that's him, he wrote that song.
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0: Jean-Luc,
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Hey, the only thing you learn in college is that you don't need to go to college to know how to rock, right?

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1: Yeah, what's up? Like, what's that?
0: That's the new WooV.
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Well, good afternoon, everybody out there in WUVT listening land. This is the Classical Cohorts in Cahoots show, and it is my final one of the summer. We will be having special guest Thor and some other musicians coming in at 2:30 for a little live show of some harmonica blues music, and I know that's going to be fantastic. 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We just listened to a little bit of Scott Joplin from the Entertainer Ballet, and now we are moving on to something from the New York Philharmonic. Enjoy.

All right, so we've been listening to Leona Boyd. That was from the album The First Lady of Guitar. It was very beautiful. Before that, we had Alexander Slobodianek with Hungarian Rhapsody number 6. And before that, we had the New York Philharmonic with Leonard Bernstein directing, playing Mozart's Allegro Vivace. Every 2 seconds, someone in the United States needs blood. 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All right, we're going to keep on with the music. I hope you're enjoying it. 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

Alrighty, well, I am slightly late in reminding you that you are listening to WUVT FM 90.7, coming to you from Blacksburg, 101.9 FM in Roanoke, or on the World Wide Web at www.wuvt.vt.edu, and click on that little robot's head. He loves it. So, yeah, obviously that last one was for Elise. I think that's a pretty well-known song. Before that was... Take my glasses off. Bergerini doing a minuet. And before that, we had a Noel from the Book of Noels. And apparently it's a very common music in France, all the Noels that are Christmas-themed, but you wouldn't recognize them as Christmas-themed. That's what the back of the record said. Anyways, I am just going to keep on playing some music because I don't have much longer. The excitement is building in the studio. Thor and company are rehearsing, and they even brought in like the big wigs to come in and work in Studio C. So I am going to go right back to a song that is not quite classical, but it's a classic in my family. So here we go. Man smart, woman smarter.

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But to invasive insects, it's a ticket to their next meal. 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And yes, the studio is abuzz with excitement and activity. Thor and company are over there warming up, getting ready for some slaying music. And I am going to slay away with some more music of my own. Here we go.

All right, so I'm going to pop on here real quickly while I'm changing albums around and just remind everyone that this is the last day of the summer schedule. We will be returning to a fall schedule with many, many shows and students and super funness. And that starts tomorrow. If you are so excited and such a huge fan of mine, you could listen to the Cohorts in Cahoots that I do with my cohort child. And that starts on Tuesday, 4 to 5:30. We will be doing our show in the afternoon, and that will be some new music, some whatever other kind of music we want to play. So until then, let me get some, one more, two more songs before Thor and Company take over. Here we go.

0: All right. And now, with no further ado, we are turning the mic, the sound system, and everything over to Studio C with Breathing the Blues with Thor. All righty, Thor, what do you have for us? Wait, hold on. Right here. Oh, that one, yeah. All right, here we go. Take it, Thor.
1: 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So this is our last Breathing the Blues for a little bit. So we saved the best for last. Do we have something very, very special for you today? If you want to hear some down-home blues, have mercy. You're going to hear some in just a moment. Our guests today are Holland and Haynes. I'd like to introduce Melissa Holland and ask her to say a word or two. Melissa, do you have a word or two?
2: Hello, just glad to be here. First time doing this, so looking forward.

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1: She has never been on Move It, in contrast to Rick on guitar, who is always on Move It because he recorded some years ago. How many years ago? Do we know?
2: Oh, good gosh. At least 10 years ago.
1: 10 years ago, he recorded the theme song for the Saturday morning kids show, which is called?
2: Hickory Dickory Dock.
1: Hickory Dickory Dock. So there's Rick. So we've got some noobs and we've got some old timers, so to speak. But we're going to play some Down Home Blues for you, if that's all right. Holland and Haynes, please enjoy. This first tune is a song called My Babe by Little Walter, the fantastic harmonica player for Muddy Waters.

Melissa Holland on vocal, Rick Craniac on guitar, some other fellow who's very, very shy. This next tune is called Down Home Blues. That's what we hope to bring to you today. And actually every week on Breathing the Blues and on Jameis, Famous Jameis's New River Blues Society Associated, and obviously WUVIT Associated Blues Show, which to my knowledge occurs on Thursdays at 6 o'clock from 6 to 7:30, I believe that is. But if you want to make sure, then you could find out. Listen to WUVIT 24 hours a day, and you'll come across Jameis, okay? This is Down Home Blues, a song by ZZ Hill. ZZ Hill is the blues artist that ZZ Top, whose drummer Frank Beard passed away just a week ago or so, they named themselves after ZZ Hill. They enjoyed songs like this, Down Home Blues.

Melissa Holland of Holland and Haynes and Craniac. I'm getting good vibes from Harrison, who's kind enough to engineer our sound. He's bobbing his head. He looks like he's enjoying it. He's making what they call in jazz the stink face, like he's smelled something. It is good. In jazz, it's good. That was My Babe. This next tune is by possibly the greatest blues musician of all time, Chester Burnett, and his ally wrote it, Willie Dixon. And it's, you'll figure it out, a great favorite to play. We hope you enjoy it. The most spectacular lyrics of all time. These lyrics influenced my life. They made me search for a Wang Dang Doodle. Yeah. I heard Chester Burnett talk about Wang Dang Doodles, and I said, that's what I want. And my life thereafter, right this second, in fact, is a constant search for Wang Dang Doodle. Welcome, everyone, to our Wang Dang Doodle. Right. Here we go.

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Now tell Pat and Caroline Dine, we're gonna have a heck of a time. And when the fish scent fill the air,

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For lovers of Jose Feliciano. We have one or two more. This next piece is Who Told You, also known as Who. But in a band, if you call it Who, they get confused and want to play Pete Townsend songs. And it's really a time waster. So after about 30 years, I finally gave in just a few months ago. And now it's called Who Told You by Little Walter. Little Walter again. Hope you enjoy this tune. It's been a favorite of mine for a long, long, long time. Little Walter.

0: Little Walter, who told you? The alternate title is, of course, Who? If you'd like to hear a spectacular version of that song, well, you could listen to the archives with Melissa Holland singing it just a few seconds ago. Or alternately, you can listen to this album called Harp Attack, which has four super, superstar harp players. It was recorded in the 90s. It's got James Cotton of the Muddy Waters Band. It's got Junior Wells, who played briefly with Muddy Waters, but much longer with Buddy Guy, the fantastic guitar player and actor in the movie Sinners, which is my favorite movie. Carrie Bell, who also played with Muddy Waters towards the very end of his life. Carrie Bell is my personal favorite harp player in the world. He's no longer in the world, actually, poor dear, but he was such a gigantic influence on me. And finally, Billy Branch is on there, and he's a great man. He is the only one that's still alive. He teaches harp to kids, travels around the world, and is a fantastic musician. This is our last piece, and we're going to go slightly off for just a moment, but we think you'll enjoy it. We hope you do. It is a medley, so to speak, which conveniently, both songs have the exact same chord structure somehow, and it makes it so easy for us. I would introduce the song, but oh my gosh, you'll already know it, so there's no need for me to say another word. Do you have any words for us, Melissa?
1: Yeah, you'll probably know the first one, but the second one, it's a old Etta James tune.
0: My listeners will know the second one, Missy.
1: Yeah, so we just decided to throw it together, and it's a medley. Really beautiful song. Y'all have probably heard it 20 million times now, but it's still a beautiful song.

0: Melissa Holland. Melissa Holland on Woove It for the first time. How'd it feel?
1: Oh, it was great.
0: It's great fun. Great fun, Rick. Thanks, man. Rick Kraniak. I hear someone clapping outside. I also saw this. I also saw young people walking by and looking in the window and smiling
1: at
0: us.
1: This was fun. Thanks to the sound engineers.
0: Thanks to Harrison. Thanks to Meg, our favorite DJ, And that concludes this season's final presentation of Breathing the Blues. We hope you enjoyed it. If you want more information, listen to Jameis on Thursday, Jameis's blues show, Famous Jameis, or look us up at newriverbluessociety.org.
1: Have a good year, students.
0: They look excited. Thanks a lot. We are out.

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Some things you'll just never know. But one thing's for certain, there's no impersonating WUVT FM 90.7 Blacksburg, the greatest radio station in the world.

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1: Ah, yes, the meaning of life. 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Okay? Oh, too general? You want more specifics? Well, I know just who can help. There is a philosopher near you. Talk to her, or him, at your local college or university.
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0: We are back, and we are looking at a pretty lopsided matchup, Jim.
1: That's right, Ron. I mean, in one corner, we've got a 175-pound guy, and in the other, a 6,000-ton heavyweight train?
0: Jim, this guy has no idea what he's getting himself into.
2: It's no contest. Every day, people tempt fate and die trespassing on railroad tracks. 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

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It's an Americana musical feast for your ears. This is Ryan Adams and the Cardinals.

from the album My Favorite Picture of You. That was Guy Clark with Hell Bent on a Heartache. Prior to that, Nicole Atkins did A Night of Serious Drinking, and that's from the album Goodnight Rhonda Lee. From Red Brown and the Toon Stranglers, we heard Honky Tonk Blues, and that's from the album If You Ain't Right, Get Right. And we started the set from the album Cold Roses. We heard Sweet Illusions by Ryan Adams and the Cardinals. Are you part of a nonprofit looking to announce something on our airwaves? If you would like to submit a public service announcement to be read on air, WVT invites you to visit our website and navigate to the Public Service Announcements tab to submit a PSA. 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

I'm a crazy about it. Young women and old guitars, drinking cheap in hot tone bars, finding the bottom of a top shelf bottle of booze. I love having me a big time.

From the album Tonight, Tomorrow, and Yesterday, that was Donna the Buffalo with Real Love. Prior to that, we heard Rodney Crowell with Somebody Loves You, and that's from the Chicago Sessions. From the album Farewell Song, we heard One Night Stand from Janis Joplin. Malcolm Holcomb did Crying Dom from the album Not Forgotten. From Taking the Long Way, we heard Not Ready to Make Nice by the Dixie Chicks. From J.P. Harris and the Tough Choices, Young Women and Old Guitars came from the album Home is Where the Hurt Is. From the album Memphis Rock and Soul, we heard I'm a Lover by Melissa Etheridge. 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This is Sonny Burgess with Dave Alvin.

From the album Picking on Stevie Ray Vaughan, that was Love Struck Baby. Elephant Revival did Grace of a Woman, and that's from their album These Changing Skies. And we also heard Susan Cousel do You and Me, Baby, and that's from her album Lighthouse. And we started the set with Sonny Burgess and Dave Alvin doing My Heart is Aching for You, and that's from the album Tennessee Border. It's about a minute to 8 o'clock. 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You are tuned to the Billy Goats Hoedown, where you get the finest in country, folk, blues, and bluegrass in Southwest Virginia each and every Sunday evening. It's an Americana musical feast for your ears.